Ladies and gentlemen, we have Dan Zielinski on bass. We have Lawrence on guitar.

0: Where are you going?
1: Going out.
0: With who?
1: It's none of your business, okay?
0: What you gonna do later?
1: Stop acting like you care about me. Stop acting like you want to know something about me. You don't know nothing. You don't care. Stop asking.
0: I care.

Ladies and gentlemen, we have Dan Zielinski on bass. We have Lawrence on guitar. And we have Jupiter on keys. And Tony, are you ready?